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0: You are going to
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This is a Class 1 emergency. All civilian traffic is barred from streets and highways. Stay in your homes. Stay in your homes. Those found without specific military orders are subject to summary execution. Stay in your homes. Repeat, Conrad Channel. This is a Class 1 emergency. All civilian traffic is barred from streets and highways.

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got a letter from a thrush. 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So I went. She stuck her beak into the ink and sputtered onto the manuscript, then sang it. Tra-la-la, tweet-tweet, warble-warble, p-twee-p-twee. When she finished, I was asked for an opinion. With a grave look, I opined, well, it's very good. Regular thrush music. Good range, plenty of variety, nice timbre. Look, Cutler, said Thrush, do you think it's worth making a demo disc or a tape and going round the agents? I think it's chart material. Look, Thrush, I replied, it could only succeed as a gimmick. Yeah, I suppose, she tweeted, and flew into a stump.

When Thomas brought the news that the house I was born in no longer exists, neither the lane nor the park sloping to the river, nothing. I had a dream of return. Multicolored, joyous. I was able to fly. And the trees were even higher than in childhood, because they had been growing during all the years since they had been cut down.

Outstack, Muckleflugger, Noss, Scarpaflow, Hoy, Fula, Sulskerry, Sulstack, Cake Roth, Kinlock Burvey, Handa, Shant, North Rona, Sulisgea, the Butt of Lewis, Flannan, Rory, Stackanarmin, Stacklee, 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

Run like a hare, like a deer, like a rabbit. 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Hurry on and on and on and on. 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
0: That he is. 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
0: There might be flies on some of you guys, but there ain't no flies on me.
2: Now Lips told me the other night, you know, honey, I'm gonna treat you right. 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
0: providing you put that first payment down.
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1: The monster mash.
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2: You look so familiar.
3: Chewbacca.
0: Motherfucker look like Predator.
1: Ah! Dookie, dookie.
4: Ah! I think it was just like an optical illusion and shit, right?
1: Ah! Fuck you, go back to prison.
5: Hey!
6: Does anybody speak English here?
7: I can help you.
3: Chewbacca. Corrado Kamawalpa.
8: Hey, Chaz, he talks English.
9: Lole mogo chai.
10: What?
9: You get it or don't you get the English, huh?
7: What?
11: I understand better than you know.
12: If it wasn't for us, you'd all be speaking German.
9: Hey!
11: Rastabuts.
7: Pardon me?
9: This is Jimmy, man! Jimmy!
10: What?
9: And with my game flies out, you be dead!
12: What do you mean? I don't know.
13: That's slang, huh?
9: What do this mean, man? Speak English to me.
12: What, what the fuck are you talking about?
13: That's more slang.
14: I don't know.
9: Okay.
15: What are you talking about?
14: You heard me.
9: Do you understand the words that are coming out of my mouth?
16: The answer is no.
9: What?
15: I should ask you that question.
9: Cherry in the desert, moron.
10: What?
9: Chap, chap, orange, come on.
12: What?
17: You know, the lisp thing is really getting old.
18: Oh, you don't understand.
15: Yes, I do.
12: Bull. Cow. Bull. Cow. All right? Bull. Cow. Got that?
17: I don't know what the hell you're talking about.
9: Damn it, haven't you listened to anything I've said?
15: Bull.
17: Sorry.
10: Oh, you can talk.
12: Exactly.
11: Creasing outside of your map. Lynn, wait, it's to talk to me.
15: I beg your pardon?
19: She's my tumor.
15: What?
20: Who the hell is this guy?
21: I'm Harvey Manfringenson.
15: What?
19: My pimp, Buck Melanoma, Molly Russell's wart.
12: What are you talking about?
11: That was fully major, dude. Your beak always nut-os, buddy.
9: You understand any English, toad face?
11: Gunga Balunga. Gunga, Gunga La Gunga.
9: What are you talking about?
11: Kinsu.
9: What?
12: I don't even know what the hell that means.
11: You'll never understand me.
12: What?
18: Okay, so what do I call you guys?
19: Melanoma head. They'll call me that.
12: That just doesn't make sense.
9: We don't understand it either.
12: Any of them savvy English?
11: What's up, buddy? Cause I'm the whistle.
16: What did he say?
9: You let him gong me, that was talking to you! Now you keep that up and you can learn English all by yourself because I'm not gonna be your teacher anymore.
12: Brown them like puppies.
17: What was I saying again?
14: Mogwai.
17: What?
12: What does that mean?
3: That doesn't make any sense.
12: I can't talk to this son of a bitch.
1: Does anybody speak English here?
8: English.
16: No.
12: Why the hell not?
9: Nuevo te nuevo, Zirki.
1: Don't nobody understand the words that are coming out of your mouth, man.
9: Is this how you turn down a Hollywood Pinocchio that cries like a woman?
12: What did he say?
1: Rikitan.
16: What the hell are you talking about?
11: And all that shit to sound like ping, ping, ping, ping, ping, ping.
17: I don't get it.
16: That's obvious.
8: Do you understand what I'm saying to you?
9: Say, Shay Bao!
16: What?
10: Huh? I don't know what you're trying to say.
0: I knew you wouldn't understand.
22: I accidentally threw it in a watch that had a red shirt in it.
12: What?
9: You're like a nice enough lady, but you're too tense.
1: I don't even understand what you just said to me right then.
9: Would you like to like go out and grab a burger and maybe like go to movies or something?
17: I don't understand you. What do you want?
7: Would you stop rambling?
9: What is this shit, huh?
18: I don't understand.
20: You know what I'm talking about, right?
23: What the hell is he talking about?
9: I've had enough of this.
23: They got subtitles.
21: Let's finish with all the Rip Van Winkle and get moving.
7: Thank you. Thank you.
23: Thank you.
1: Thanks.
3: You only need to say it once, Andrew.
24: Oh, one would be saying it forever, sir. In an infinite verbal loop.
9: I want to speak to someone in charge.
12: And that's me.
23: That's right.
12: My guys are still under a judicial estrangement order. That blue thing I got from her.
7: Hey, man, who is this guy?
20: I can't talk about it anymore. It's giving me a headache.
12: Okay.
17: Well, actually, that about sums it up.
20: Yes.
25: No. Here, there's no such thing as a weekend.
26: While the city sleeps, every night he creeps, just surveying his domain. He roams around like he owns the town. He's the king, he makes that plain. He knows every trick, doesn't miss a lick when it comes

So now you've heard the tale I tell. That's T-A-L-E, not T-A-I-L. I'm talking about the tale of that darn cat.

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0: When he spoke, soap bubbles came out of his mouth.
1: A plentiful waste of time.

0: What does that mean, Hensley?
1: That means, how are all you? I am very pleased to see you this afternoon.
0: How many languages can you speak?
1: I can speak altogether three of the space languages. One is Venusian, the second is Kruger, the planet Kruger 60b, yes, and Pluto.
0: What about Plutonian? What does that sound like?
1: Plutonian is...
0: How did you learn these languages?
1: These languages have been a gift sent from me from the actual people by rays. And even at this moment, although you cannot see them, they are sending these rays down to help me.
0: By some mental process, or some mechanical process?
1: No, it's by some mechanical process. But apart from this, I can't tell you how it's done.
0: What about Martian?
1: Martian, I don't know much about their language. Although I've heard so much about them, I've never been in contact with them.
0: You haven't actually been to any other planets yourself?
1: No, not yet.
2: All right, lift off and the clock has started. Yes, sir, reading you loud and clear.

0: Facebook.
1: Возможно, Лена включает на меня.

Hey.

I've been doing for the past few years very, very long recordings, like 24-hour recordings. I have now a set of several small portable recorders with several microphones in each one of them, so sort of surround recordings. And I've been leaving recorders in forests for a day or 24 hours.

One of the reasons to do this in natural environments, of course, is that when you're not around as a human presence with your equipment, you have more chances of capturing certain things that won't happen if you're there, even if you're very quiet. It's, to me, it's an ideal way of recording.

So because we seem to be disconnected and entirely sealed within our skin, that is a very deceptive thing, because the skin is not really the boundary of man.

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0: This is your reporter, Vic Venus, and we've just made contact with the Achilles 13 moon flight. Let's listen in as Commander Rara puts his crew through their daily exercises.
1: Put your hands on your head.
2: Simple Simon says.
1: Bring them down by your side.
2: Simple Simon says.
0: How do you feel after that workout, Commander?
3: Weaker. Weaker.
0: How about the astronaut on the ceiling? What's your name?
4: Quick, Joey Small.
0: And where are you from, Joey?
5: The Jelly Jungle.
0: May I ask why you volunteered for this important and dangerous mission?
6: Because I'm a fool, buddy.
0: What are you doing with that mysterious green instrument?
7: Now listen while I play my green tambourine.
0: I've been told you're quite a vocalist. Take the mic and sing something for us. Thank you. Now, give me back the mic. Let's talk to the astronaut who just finished eating. How's the food?
8: Yummy, yummy, yummy, I got love in my tummy.
0: What's your favorite space meal?
9: Ice.
0: I see you have some pills in front of you. What are they for? How can you swallow such a large pill?
10: Chew it, chew it, chew it, chew it, chew it, chew it, chew it, baby.
0: Can you tell us why you volunteered for this mission?
11: Sheriff got a shot.
0: There must be another reason.
12: He also got a blackjack. He's mad. He brushed your head with one whack.
0: Commander Rara, we'd like to ask you some questions now.
13: Goody, goody gumdrops. My heart is doing flip-flops.
0: First of all, I see you've written a letter. How do you expect to mail it?
14: Special delivery.
0: What's your attitude towards space after spending so much time in it?
15: This is my country.
0: Commander, what keeps your ship from burning up when you travel at such great speeds?
16: Yes, it is the rain that falls on me.
0: If you're confronted by any creatures as you explore the moon's surface, what will you tell them?
17: Welcome to love. I know you don't know me. Take my hand. There's a lot you can show me.
0: I see your ship is coming to a stop. Why is that? What happens if you can't get started again?
18: It's the worst that could happen.
0: Commander, I'm afraid we've run out of time. Is there any closing comment you'd like to make?

Thank you.

0: She drove a big old Lincoln with suicide doors and a sewing machine in the back.
1: 1,000 bing-bangs near the end. Nothing was ever what it was.
0: And a light bulb that looked like an alligator egg was mounted up front on the hood.
1: Had myself a kind of brainstorm. Took a tablespoon of buzz.
0: And she had a tattoo gun that she made herself from a cassette motor and a guitar string.
1: X-ray eyes can see right through me. Naked thought, put on your clothes.
0: And she always had leaves in her hair.
1: You hear that funny laughing? Just the caw of ancient crows.
0: And she cut two holes in the back of her dress because she had these scapula wings.
1: Somewhere near the raveled edges, by the pool of think-a-bits.
0: And they were covered with feathers and electrical tape. And when she got good and drunk, she would sing.
1: Once again, the notion hits me. Half is quite a bit of wit.
0: About Elkhart, Indiana, where the wind is tall and folks mind their own business.
1: Power up that upper story. 10% is all you use.
0: She had 100 old baseballs that she'd taken from kids. She collected bones of all kinds.
1: Take a flight of simple fancy. You're the one who has to choose.
0: And she lived in a trailer under a bridge, and she made her own whiskey and gave cigarettes to kids.
1: Okay, all right for you. Look into the tiger's eye.
0: And she'd been struck by lightning 7 or 8 times, and she hated the mention of rain.
1: See if you can see the desert. Pour a drink, my throat is dry.
0: She made up her own language and she wore rubber boots. She could fix anything with string.
1: Poetry ain't gonna catch me. Climb up this high plateau.
0: And her lips were like cherries, and she was stronger than any man. And she smelled like nutmeg and
1: finish up what you were thinking. Just a day or so ago.
0: And she put mud on a bee sting I got at the creek. And she gave me my very first kiss.
1: Illustrate.

n'accepte pas la fleur blanche. 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

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You can go on about your business, whether that's to class or the office or fixing dinner or making love. Don't worry. They'll listen to me. Let's begin. Poor little Ivy. Do you speak English, Ivy? What's your problem? Why are you so droopy? Oh, I see why. Your person really poured the water to you. You don't like wet feet, do you? I know you love humidity, but you look like you're standing in a rice paddy. We'll put you in this east window and let the sun dry you out and mist your leaves every day. 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You're absolute dynamite. You're from Boston, aren't you? You can always tell good breeding. No brown tips, no dry leaves. I'll bet you take a shower every day. Don't be shy. You're fantastic. They really read their lesson on you. You're in a really big pot, and you get drenched about once a month, I'll bet. But you really love that shower on your foliage every day, don't you, baby? You're a neat little spider plant. Spiders hanging all over you. Aren't you proud? Sitting there in the sun in that tiny pot producing babies like mad? I know your secret. You go to bed early. Give you about 8 hours of bright light, and no light after that. That's why you're so fertile, isn't it, Bunny? Oh, Mr. Schefflera, you're going to have a bath. You're covered in red spider mites. See that sickly gray foliage you've got and those misty little spider webs all over you? You and I are going to the sink, and you're going to have every leaf, back and front, washed with a nice, mild, soapy bath. Then we'll rinse you off in the bathtub. You're going to have to live by yourself for a while. You don't want to give your buddies red spider now, do you? If you don't shape up in a few days, I'm afraid I'll have to spray you with an insect bomb. And about 4 days later, repeat it. And then we'll get the eggs that have hatched out since we started. What a pretty philodendron you are. You know, some people think because you will tolerate a lot of bad care, you're ordinary. You're not ordinary unless you get a lot of bad care. Pretty good light, little water when you're dry. You don't get bugs. Your leaves are lush and big and green, and you really look tough.

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You're simply here within which all that arises for you, including the sense of spirituality, forget about spirituality then. Forget about enlightenment and forget about you also. And what remains here.

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2: Birds sing, not with vocal cords, but with a series of half rings in the throat called a syrinx. I was born with the gift of singing as a bird, and the scientists have discovered that the reason for this is in the formation of my throat, which is identical with that of the bird. The lark, the thrush, the nightingale, all singing birds have many rings or half rings in the throat and can sing many songs. Ducks and all fowls have but two half rings and so can only produce a squawk. All birds, while singing, use their beak to start and stop the tone. I do the same with my lips. Nearly all birds trill. Their trill is produced not by the throbbing throat, but by the vibration of the lower mandible. I produce my trill in like manner. Being able to flutter one lip independently of the other, you hear the metallic bird trill.

When the babies are in the nest, the parent bird puts the beak close to them, seals the beak, and whispers through the nostrils. This is called the whisper voice. In early childhood, my bird songs were always emitted in this manner. I shall now sing with my throat, the lips tightly sealed, and the harmonies produced entirely through the nostrils.

0: The notes of the marsh fowl are produced by using the long throat as a sounding chamber. I use my throat and cheek in the same manner.
1: Ow. 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
0: To follow out these simple observations, watch your canary, and when he chirps, trills and whispers and sings, note how he does it.

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Stinks. I mean, stinks.

Say, whatever happened to the great DJs? Johnny Fever, where are you now? Oh, Johnny, I remember how you used to talk to me. Come back, Johnny. Oh, Johnny, please. I need you so.

0: Whatever happened to the great radio jocks? Johnny Fever, where are you now?
1: Oh, Johnny.
0: The dying breed, Dr. Fever.
1: Come back, Johnny.

Bill.

0: How are you feeling?
1: Well, why are you in the hospital in the first place?
2: And I can't imagine it, that it would make people angry at you or at least dislike you.
1: And what brought you here?
2: I'm not sure I understand. Could you make that clear?
1: It's hard to believe.
2: Give me some idea. What are your plans? If things should go well, if you were to leave the hospital, then what? What is it you're trying to do with your life? I'm not clear. How is it that playing the piano for people has eventually resulted in your being here in the hospital? They dislike you because you sit differently at the piano? What way do you sit at the piano that people would dislike you?

0: This is going to be an average year for you. But you must be careful you don't make too many enemies through your thoughtless ambition. Remember that some people don't like arguments, and that they cannot all detach themselves in the same lofty way that you can. The summer is going to be a happier time for you.
1: It will be a time for relaxation.
0: However, you must not get upset if your well-laid plans sometimes fall to pieces because of the human error of someone else. This is possible in November, so please remember to be especially careful and selective of your confidence at that time.
1: If you have been thinking about emigrating, this might be a very good time to do it.

Hey, yo, hey, yo, hey, yo, hey, yo, hey, yo, hey, yo, hey, yo, hey, yo, hey, yo, hey, yo, hey, yo, hey, yo, hey, yo, hey, yo, hey, yo, hey, yo, hey, yo, hey, yo, hey, yo, hey, yo, hey, yo, hey, yo, 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

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And hey there, little albatross, swimming in the air. Come on, you know I can't fly, and I think we really ought to play fair. And hey there, Mr. Happy Squid, you move so psychedelically. You hypnotize with your magic dance all the animals in the sea, for sure.

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And hey there, Mrs. Lovely Moon, you're lonely and you're blue. It's kind of strange the way you change, but then again, we

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0: round stones beneath the earth. 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
1: What?
0: Things which are alike in nature grow to look alike. And the speaking stones have lain a long time looking at the sun. Some believe they descend with the lightning, but I believe they are on the ground and are projected downward by the bolt. Would you kill the white man who killed you?
1: I'm not dead. Am I?
0: What name were you given at birth, stupid white man?
1: Blake. William Blake.
0: Is this a lie? Or a white man's trick?
1: No. I'm William Blake.
0: And you are a dead man.
1: I'm sorry, I don't understand.
0: Is your name really William Blake?
1: Yes.
0: Every night and every morn, some to misery are born. I understand, William Blake. You were a poet and a painter. And now you are a killer of white men.

Do you see that black cat just ahead of you? Look out. It may cross your path with a sudden dart of its black, furry body. Now you know that old superstition about not letting a black cat walk across your path. Do you believe it? Well, if you do, or even if you don't, perhaps you'll be interested in hearing the strange tale of Phoenix Darnell and the cat that screamed in the night high above the streets of the city. It was a cold, dreary, rain-swept day when Felix Darnell first met the cat. Felix Darnell was a construction foreman on the Wells Spencer project on the Lower East Side. The Wells Spencer building was already 13 stories high, and with but 7 floors more to go, the building would be one of the mightiest and most ultra-modern structures on the East Side. Now, Felix was a tall, thin, scarecrow of a man. But the muscles of his body were taut and finely strung through his deceiving-looking frame. He was a foreman of an older day. Indeed, he might have worked on the pyramids or the Colossus of Rhodes. But Felix Darnell was a lonely man with no one to share his pride. He ate alone, lived alone, and walked alone. And on this cold, dreary, rain-swept day, he walked to his job, staring down at the pavement. Suddenly, there before him, a long, thin, black cat stalked from an alley and halted on its haunches. Felix Darnell didn't see the cat until he nearly stumbled across it. He snapped out of his reverie and cursed cats. He hated cats. Viciously, he aimed a kick at it. The cat howled in pain and slunk off, miserable and wet in the rain. When Felix reached the project, he changed into his overalls and cap and took the lift to the 13th floor. By now, the rain had abated somewhat, but as he looked at the scaffolds and the catwalks, Felix Darnell was not happy. The rain and the wetness would slow up the job. He cursed again. Suddenly, Felix Darnell heard a crying, moaning noise, a low, fierce sound like someone in agony. Could someone be stuck out on the framework, trapped on one of the catwalks? Taking a flashlight, because the daylight was dark and unnatural still, he stepped out onto the catwalk that ran on a straight line to what would be a southwest corner of the building. He walked slowly and carefully along the thin iron ledge that held his weight. The street yawned beneath him, 13 construction floors down. And then a dark figure, bald and indescribable, sprang from a dim niche and shot towards Felix Darnell. He had one awful second to see the two eyes burning in the cat's head, the same cat that he had kicked only an hour before. The feline body raced between his legs on the catwalk, and with a horrible scream, he tried to balance himself, fought for survival. His hands clawed at the air, but his weight, thrown to one side by the cat's movement, hung into space for a brief instant before he fell. All the way to the street, 13 floors below. He landed on a steel beam waiting to be hauled up, and what it did to him was something that would make even a cat turn away in disgust. Interesting tale of revenge, isn't it? Phoenix Darnell and his black cat. Of course, it might have been just a coincidence, but there, look, we can find out for ourselves. A black cat just crossed your path. See him go? Do you mind if I stay with you, my friend? I'd like to see for myself just what happens to you. Stay with you, my friend. I'd like to see for myself just what happens to you.

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0: We're going on a bumpy train ride, and our train has a whistle. 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
1: Next, the light passes through the largest compartment of the eye, the posterior cavity, which is filled with vitreous humor.
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0: Cut. 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Tear the skin in one piece, leaving it in place.
1: Carefully.
2: Carefully.
0: So that it's loosened. Or you can cut off
1: cut.
0: The, or you can cut off the cut off the cord.
1: Cut.
0: If you are inexperienced, hold the cleaver in both hands.
1: Carefully.
0: And
1: insert.
0: And
1: insert here.
0: And
1: handle lightly.
0: And very lightly.
1: And then use
0: Don't bang your fingers. The effects of the first two processes are quite different.
1: Like this.
0: Or you can cut off the top and bottom.
1: Like this.
0: Or use a macerating mat.
1: Or the flat side of a cleaver.
0: Like this. Okay, cut off the core. And place each part so that it will resemble a boat. The working surface should be carefully cleansed with hot water and detergent and carefully dried because dangerous bacteria thrive in equipment not properly sanitized. Dangerous bacteria thrive in equipment not properly... Dangerous bacteria thrive in equipment... Don't bang your fingers.

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We

0: in the beginning. Oh, long before that. When light was deciding who should be in and who should be out of Spectrum, yellow was in trouble. Even then. Seems that green, you know how green can be, didn't want yellow in. Some silly primal envy, I suppose, but for whatever cause, the effect was bad on yellow and caused yellow to weep yellow tears for several eternals before there were years, until blue heard what was up between green and yellow and took green aside for a serious talk, in which blue pointed out that if yellow and blue were to get together, not that they would, but if they did, a gentle threat, they could make their own green. Oh, said green with some understanding. Naturally, by a sudden change of hue, green saw the light and yellow got in. Worked out fine. Yellow got lemons and green got limes.
1: Tell me something, my friend. You ever dance with the devil in the pale moonlight?
2: What?
1: I always ask that of all my prey. I just like the sound of it.